0: Message erased. First saved message. Received May 8th at 4:09 a.m.
1: Hi, piece of shit. You might as well erase this message, too. It's not nice, like the other ones. Yeah, you wanted to call me a psycho. I'll show you psycho. I will show you psycho.

0: Okay, how many people in here have ever been in love? I know none of the guys gonna raise their hand, but how many of y'all ever been in love? But I know none of the guys been in love. We don't get in love, right? Oh, let this black man right here tell what his idea of love is. Cause not all the time we hear young black men talk about love. About your personal definition. Don't tell me what Webster thinks.
1: Willing to do everything.
0: Huh?
1: Willing to do everything for that person.
0: Okay, everything like what? Explain. Let him talk, come on. If I asked him to talk about a fancy car, he'd be right on point. But we want to talk about love. You can do it. What do you think? You said you love somebody, you should know why you love them, right?
2: I
0: thought that was a beautiful point. Anybody else want to deal with that?
3: And sometimes, like, when they try to act funny in front of their boys and they get around and they say they love you, they can't love you. Because love wouldn't do that.
4: More to love than that.
5: Love is not funny.

And nothing is written in the book. Reality is made by you, and every lie that you pursue eventually turns true. And I was told that your eyes would shine and light up

The ocean whispered on the shore and echoed in the ruins. Inside your body is a clear blue light, and time was made from this. Your shadow swallows everything it feels. You punish us with

0: gonna learn to make gorditas today, and we have to self-organize because we are many, and we have to organize helping others to come and to participate. Gorditas is a very, very loved and typical dish from all Mexican working class.
1: Gorditas è un piatto molto amato e piaciuto da tutta la classe operaia messicana.
0: And we have said that in Mexico, you can trace and you can map resistance by seeing when people coming together.

0: These gorditas that we are making today is with this product that is a corn from South America that is accessible to us here in this diaspora. Who need what? Who need what in this table? Let's be, yeah. The food is not...
1: No.
2: Il cibo non è un giocattolo.
0: Be careful, please. And here, let's self-organize and help each other. There is no water there, there is
2: qua
0: no bowl.
2: Qua ci serve un po' di acqua, una ciotola.
0: There is no water there. Let's help each other. Family.
2: Abbiamo la vicenda, così abbiamo le cose che ci servono.
0: Is to put attention to each other and listen.
2: Prestiamo attenzione a vicenda.
0: We are coming here to do this together, and so let's put attention to help each other. Sì. I was saying that right now for us in the diaspora, it's very important to come together, and it's very hard to come together if we are in Italy, if we are in the United States, anywhere that we find each other. It's very important to come together, but it's hard.
2: Per noi come diaspora

Chet, oh man, Chet, with Chet, who hit the day. Hanik, he in a hat, give a cabbage at Kunan, his cascula to me, he cut Joe, Sakuin, the highway, Shohente, Chita with Pope, Shohelish with Chila with Malay, Tish Beha, Sakuin, which I own, Tish with Webom, Lakina with Kawai.

sorrow takes us away to sin from the world, have mercy upon us and the sin of all the land. 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

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Paramedics actually rushing, they

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But okay, she could cook the whole dress. She made some food for me, I only ate a little. The rest of the story involved death threats in the hospital. I told my cousin T the stuff I had went through, all he could say was